And now a little tune written especially for me, Strange Fruit.

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Here is a fruit

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Without so many questions, can you make arrangements for me?

0: 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So klingt Radio.
1: Oh, the sweet horsey. Oh, this is the wonderfulest time of my life. Oh, I've been doing this for that. Oh, let me tell you something. Uncle Joe, it's raining and the people are so fine to stay in the rain. And I'm afraid it is. Oh, it makes me feel happy. Just to know we can study the rain and sing. And the people are so sweet to stay here.
2: Ain't it sweet?
1: And I come in on them.
2: Yeah.
1: Let me tell you what I come in on.

didn't it? You know it did, didn't it? Oh, oh yes, how it rained. Didn't it, yes, didn't it, you know it did or didn't it?

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And when I get to heaven, gonna put on my robe, walk around in glory, tell the glad news. Look up, David, in the heat of the day.

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My friends, the angel's got the key and you can't get in.

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I was shivering.

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That maybe...

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2: 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Okay. 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